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2: From ABC News, I'm Dave Packer. It's the unofficial start of summer, and millions are hitting the roads this Memorial Day weekend. The gas that fuels those road trips has dropped a few cents, but Patrick DeHaan, head of petroleum analysis for Gas Buddy, warns we may see pumped up prices in the next few weeks.
4: It could get worse this summer. The national average could reach that $5 a gallon mark later this summer. So long as the Strait of Hormuz continues to be closed, that's going to be choking off additional oil that would otherwise be flowing into the global supply and inventories, and that is going to keep gas prices relatively elevated until the Strait potentially reopens.
2: A federal judge has dismissed a human smuggling case against Kilmer Abrego.

0: play the guitar. No, the great ones make it look easy. All you're doing is just going around the track. Well, how hard can that be? They're just driving. I drove to work the other day. Really? Give me a break. How hard can it be? No. You just don't understand. The great ones make it look easy. Paula is exactly right. All right, we'll come back and wrap things up. America at Night, back in a moment.
1: America at Night is also a podcast. 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
1: He wanted the prolificness of his accomplishments to get out there. Okay, let's do this. Let's take some calls for you. Let's open up the phone lines for you, Jack, and let's talk about the Vegas mob. When we come back, I want to ask if the mob was so involved then, how are they not involved now? How did they get pushed out when we come back on Coast to Coast AM?

0: Rain showers overnight, otherwise overcast. Lows around 50. Southeast winds 8 to 15 miles per hour. Cloudy skies with a few peaks of sun. Saturday, chance for showers. Daytime highs of 50. Southeast winds 8 to 15 miles per hour. Cloudy skies with a few peaks of sun. Saturday, chance of rain showers. High temperatures reach up to 74. That's the weatherology forecast for AM 1300 KGLO. Right now, 55.
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0: So he put out a video and showed the trophy. The trophy reads 2025 Defensive Player of all one word, capital T-H-E-Y-E-A-R.
1: What?
0: Capital T-H-Y-E-A-R. All one word. The year is supposed to say. But it's all one word. And so Mr. Smith Najigba said, I really want to expose these people. This is disrespectful, man. I said, come on, bro. One word? Man.
2: Yeah. Offensive player of the year.
0: Of the year, yes. That's the way it looks. Of the year. Now, again, checks and balances. Is anybody looking at this before it gets set out?
1: You wonder.
0: How does it happen? It's incredible to me how this kind of stuff happens.
1: Yeah.
0: I mean, the engraver didn't see it, didn't know. Oh, I screwed that up.
1: Yeah.
2: Wow.
0: It's nuts. But anyway, just kind of funny.
1: Yeah. All right. For my story, okay. How many years have we heard from politicians of both sides say, got to do something lower, drug prices? Biden all the time, drug prices.
0: Oh, yeah.
1: All the time, right? So Trump and Mark Cuban team up.
0: Yeah, what a duo that was.
1: Cuban's company, Cost Plus Drugs, to bring Americans hundreds of drugs at much lower direct-to-consumer costs via Trump RX. Okay, if you were to ask the average American, hey, would you want to know about this story as far as lowering drug prices with the economy being what it is right now? You got to believe people would want to know it.
0: Yeah, how do I sign up? How do I get this going? Yeah.
1: I didn't see anything on it. Did you?
0: No, I didn't either.
1: ABC.
0: I saw it in print somewhere this morning.
1: Okay.
0: But I saw it nowhere else. I just saw it in none of the...
1: Well, there's... This
0: and that's not to say it wasn't. I just didn't see it.
1: Trump seemed human almost.
0: Yeah.
1: Or either that, or how can Mark Cuban do business with Hitler?
0: Right. Well, that's more like it, yeah.
1: But it was just a little blurb of what was said at the presser. There was a question to Trump.
3: It's pretty remarkable seeing you and Mark Cuban up there, and the fact that, obviously, Mark endorsed Kamala Harris back in 2020.
4: Well, he made a mistake. It was a big mistake.
3: What does this say about what you two are building here?
4: Well, it says we love people. We love our country. He's got a good company, and he's going to do a lot of business with this. And I'm going to get drugs out through Amazon.
1: So is Mark Cuban, is he going to be asked back on PMS now?
0: Is he
1: out of the club now? We don't know.
0: And he spends a lot of money on those folks. So imagine he stays in the club, but
1: I guess
0: he tainted a little bit.
1: Well, doing business with Hitler. Can't have that.
0: Yeah.
1: All right, got to get to a news update. And Nimrod's in the news in just a few.

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0: Sunshine mixed with clouds at times today, with daytime highs approaching 73. West winds 5 to 10 miles per hour. Lows dip down to about 48 tonight, mainly clear skies. Highs around 81 tomorrow, mainly clear. Temperatures well above average Monday and Tuesday, with highs in the mid-80s. Looking further out, 83 Wednesday, 80 Thursday, and 80 on Friday. That's the weatherology forecast for AM 1300 KGLO. Currently 55.
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0: her song Choosing Texas is now number one on the Billboard Hot 100 for 10 weeks in a row.
1: Wow.
0: Which is remarkable. Her song Be Her is also at number two. Like, big deal. And she was thanking all these women the other night when she won her award, and I just thought it was pretty nice.
2: I'm trying to get to say something, but I can't. Today I was having a strange day. I don't know what it is about awards, but I have strange days in the mornings here. And I walked right into Lainey's room, and I just got emotional, and she hugged me, wrapped me up, and started praying for me. And then all of a sudden here comes Miranda Lambert in her little pink hat. And I would not be standing up here without just the encouragement of so many women. Kelsey, thank you so much for loving on me. Thank you, Jesus, for letting me do this for women. Thank you. Thank you to the women. I would not be standing up here without that, so thank you.
0: Can you imagine if that was the Oscars?
1: This is why it's the number one, you know, most listened to music in the country. Country music.
0: Yeah,
1: as far as concerts, as far as everything else. Yeah, it's just, yeah.
0: Like, that was so sweet.
1: It's like traditionally
0: do you know anybody else
1: thing. No.
0: Entertainment that has that.
3: No.
0: Yeah.
1: No.
0: And they haven't outlawed guitars, which is nice.
1: No, that's where all the guitars went.
0: It seems.
1: Yeah.
0: Yeah.
3: By the way, the unauthorized biography of Scott Robbins is going to be called Negative Meat.
1: Yeah. We're signing copies of Barnes & Noble.
0: Negative Meat in the sandwich.
1: We're going to give away free sandwiches.
0: Yeah. A news update and Nimrod's in the news coming up.

0: friendly reminder, don't drive high. 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

0: And of course, Texas, I don't know if you guys can handle any more business in Texas. Holy cow.
1: A purely American institution.
0: But anyway, I don't blame these guys for doing it. And as a matter of fact, it's a smart thing to do because a lot of businesses will take off. They're not in the business to lose money and give more money to the state. It's not how it works.
2: Nope.
0: Spanberger, you dope.
1: And there you have it.
3: Scott Robbins trifecta, top three of the day. Well done.
0: Affordability agenda.
3: Yes. Of course. Mm-hmm. Okay. David has another news update to get to. And man, oh man, you won't believe what this woman in Arizona was selling for Nimrods in the News. Coming up.

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0: conflict rather than resolving it. Instead, she recommends staying grounded in specific behaviors. What was said, what happened, and how it made you feel.
1: Well, I see a lot of people accuse others of having a disorder or of a certain behavior, and it's the accusation piece that ends up being counterproductive. If you are with somebody and you think they have borderline personality disorder, right, there is a way to compassionately address that concern with them to get them help, versus people are often throwing these terms around to absolve themselves of responsibility, say the other person is entirely the problem, accuse them of things without real interest in talking about it, getting into the feelings underneath it, and then what to do about it.
0: In her practice, she often hears from couples before their first session, and many of those messages come with one partner already labeling the other with a specific diagnosis. By the time they walk in, a good portion of the session is spent unpacking that language. And people aren't just using therapy speak to talk about others. They use it to talk about themselves, too. Gold says more and more patients are coming into her office convinced that they have a mental health disorder. In fact, she's seen a noticeable surge in people seeking evaluations for one diagnosis in particular.
2: Without a doubt, ADHD is the most common thing that I see that people found online. It's because trouble concentrating is very much equated to I must have ADHD. And there's a lot of conversation correctly about underdiagnosis in certain groups like women or different minoritized identities. And I think ADHD in particular, like you could see a video that's like, do you have multiple tabs open? You must have ADHD. And I'm like, I have multiple tabs open. And then you sit on the video a long time and the algorithm takes you to another video that says, are you having trouble watching this video? You have ADHD, right? Like it feeds it. And so the algorithm is such that if you start to believe one thing, it'll keep telling you that that's true.
0: Along with ADHD, Gold says more people are also questioning whether they may be on the autism spectrum. And while those questions are sometimes valid, she says social media can make these conditions feel far more common and certain than they actually are. According to the CDC, just over 11% of U.S. children have been diagnosed with ADHD, while about 3% have autism. Gold says labels can be helpful by giving people language and a sense of direction, but she's also seeing a growing expectation that every feeling or behavior needs a diagnosis attached to it.
2: There is a bit of like over pathologizing of common life experiences that's happening, where some people are like, well, I'm a little bit anxious and it's not just the feeling. I must have anxiety disorder. I must see a doctor. I must get diagnosed. I must be treated, right? And some people just have challenges in their life and it doesn't always need a label. I think labels can be really validating to people in a lot of ways, but I think there's also studies that labels can sometimes be limiting and you ask less questions or you're less curious or, you know, things like it might limit what you're doing next and how you ask for help. And so I just think it's important that as we use terms, we also recognize that we might be using them wrong and we use it with an open mind. And that if you see something on social where you're like, I think I have that, that you then take that to a professional.
0: For those looking for a way to express their emotions without therapy speak, Gold recommends describing your feelings in simple, straightforward terms, the same way you might have as a child.
2: Feelings aren't therapy speak, they're just feelings. So I would start, there's this thing called the feeling wheel or feelings wheel. You know, I think the movie Inside Out or Inside Out 2 does a good job of kind of showing you the basic emotions and helping you understand that like you can be sad and happy at the same time and anger has a place and anxiety has a place, right? Those are words, like I feel anxious, not I am anxious. And so I think it's a good place to start with just labeling your feelings. I think we try to fix them always right away and immediately. It's like, oh, I don't want to be angry or I don't want to be sad. But if we just sit with it for a second and just label it, don't call it good or bad, just let it go and see what's happening. And then if it's been a while, then you try to fix it. It's always a really good place to start is just with the feelings part.
0: Despite their concerns with therapy speak, both Gold and Morley agree that the growing awareness around mental health is positive. Not too long ago, people rarely spoke openly about their feelings and emotions.
1: I will say I have nothing but empathy for people using therapy speak and armchair diagnosing. Every therapist in the world, when they went through grad school, did the same thing because the clinical

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2: Partly cloudy today with a high of 73. West winds 8 to 15 miles per hour. Lows level off around 48. Tonight, partly cloudy skies. Mainly clear tomorrow. Highs level off around 81. High temperatures reach up to 86 Monday under mainly clear skies. 88 Tuesday. Looking at the long range, 83 Wednesday, 81 Thursday, and 79 on Friday. That's the weatherology forecast for AM 1300 KGLO. Currently, it's 63 degrees.
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15: 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It's official government information, from job listings to student loan applications, and the name of the website.

8 to 15 miles per hour. Lows level off around 48 tonight, partly cloudy skies. Highs level off around 81 tomorrow, mainly sunny skies. Dry with temps well above average Monday and Tuesday, and highs in the mid-80s to the upper 80s. That's the weatherology forecast for AM 1300 KGLO. Right now, it's 63 degrees. Spring.

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0: sunshine mixed with clouds at times this afternoon, with daytime highs approaching 72. Winds out of the west, 8 to 15 miles per hour. Lows level off around 48. Tonight, partly cloudy skies. Lots of sunshine. Tomorrow, daytime highs approaching 81. Dry with temps well above average, Monday and Tuesday, and highs in the mid-80s to the upper 80s. That's the weatherology forecast for AM 1300 KGLO. Right now, it's 66.
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2: Six South African activists returning home today after being detained in Israel and later deported after they said a vessel they were on that was attempting to deliver aid to Gaza was intercepted by Israeli forces in international waters. The activists claiming they were assaulted. Here's one of them.
3: I'm not at a point where I can go through the details right now, but there was physical, there was psychological, there was sexual violence.
2: Israel denied